stamp home. Building my structure, with a solid foundation.

0: Jigsaw, nigga.
1: Yeah, damn, I ain't nigga.
0: Nah, fuck all that, man. We gonna do this a little bit different, man. Let's go.
2: Yo.

0: how we do it in Miami, okay?
1: Bubble in a bubble in a bubble in a

When it comes to music business, Major Lazer, the number one man. All the other sound, them know where I go on. They might waste them time. Them man, the big and large, Junior Mervyn says, so cause it goes so. Rhythm, track.

0: Hey, what's up, guys? Just want to know, let the world know, who is Bloody Raw?
1: Bloody Raw is basically a team, starting with me, Cash, Saboteur, my man Saunt right here, and there's a whole lot of us just here making this movement in hip-hop right now, doing what we can to make our voices heard.
2: You know, the best way to describe it is that that primal spiritual manifestation inside the physical realm. It's looking beyond what it is that you can see and getting in touch with that basic instinctual part of us that balances out the rationality. So it's kind of like the wisdom meets the animal inside. It's beauty and the beast.
0: What's Bloody Raw's music about?
1: It's all about progress and evolution. All of us, from day one, we've been through hell and back in this process of survival, trying to just make it to the next day. Can do what we gotta do to fill that belly and see what we can do to progress and surpass.
2: You know, it's about embracing the truth, all right? The truth that lies in every individual and the truth that lies in all of us as a whole. It's about embracing that part, and it's also about rejecting the false commercial facade, the mask that most people put onto the world because they're way too insecure to be who they are. It's about fuck the commercial world. That's what it's about.

0: Nimrod, Young Ray, G730 Dipset, Long Island's finest, Long Island.
1: Right?
0: The

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0: Nah, fuck all that, man. 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
1: Yo.

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0: what was he going to play, because I wanted him to play in the band. And he told me he wanted to play the drums, which to a parent, that's great news. You don't have to buy an instrument.
1: I'm probably 2 years late for this.
2: I know.
1: I'm probably 2 years late for this.
2: I'd deeply like to apologize to my community.
1: I'd deeply like to apologize to my community.
3: Samar is
1: in my family.
3: It's a messed up situation, man, because, you know.
1: But now,
3: you know, I heard about police brutality all over the U.S.
4: I'm just trying to make it back home. Officer, all I got is
3: it don't affect you until it hit home. That's why I called the song home.
5: Tymar Crawford's death, nearly a year later, still resonates with the Pensacola community.
6: We have not forgotten about him, you know what I'm saying? This family has been, you know what I'm saying, dealing with a travesty for almost, you know, almost a year now. So it's something that they'll never forget about. It's something that we'll never forget about.
5: The pain his family and friends feel is still fresh, but the death of George Floyd in Minnesota has once again put the spotlight on his death. Crawford was shot 7 times after resisting arrest in front of his Pensacola home.
7: Really reminds people that it's not too far from home.

0: the 5 cent shots.
1: Just before he graduated from high school, he started rapping. This was something totally new to us.
2: I was just getting out of federal prison, right? So you know what I'm saying? I'm all scared and tiptoeing and shit. Like, I barely even want to go somewhere goddamn well, right? So I said, fuck it. I don't know what holiday was coming up. Thank you. It was 4th of July. Yeah, it was around 4th of July because I had got out May the 20th, 2020. So yeah, it was around the 4th of July.
3: Yo, what it do? It's your big homie Shine Boy, straight out of Mobile 251. You know what I'm talking about? Shout out to my dog, Wiz Music. You know what I'm saying?
4: So how'd you meet Wiz?
3: Well, I was at about a couple of years ago. At DJ October, that's another DJ from down here in Mobile. He had a little event on Runmark. And my other partner, another DJ partner of mine, DJ Neutron, you know what I'm saying? He was kicking with Wiz. And he brought him over, you know what I'm saying, with him. And I met Wiz, you know what I'm saying? We was kicking in on VIP.
2: And we got an ABC store up here. So I'm trying to go to the ABC store to get me some liquor and shit, you know what I'm saying? Like, damn, I'm finna get me a bottle of liquor, chill at the house, you know what I'm saying? Get fucked up at the crib, you know what I'm saying? I'm just getting out, I'm scared to go anywhere, right. You know what I'm saying? Right. I get up to the liquor store. Wes in a big truck, you know what I'm saying? In a big truck. But you know what I'm saying? He had people over there, you know, he was selling his CDs, you know what I'm saying?
3: I mean, it was lit, you know, anytime we step out, you know, we do it now.
2: Shit, it was 2020.
3: Yeah, we show major hospitality when you come down, you know what I'm saying?
4: Shout out DJ Neutron.
3: Yeah, shout out DJ Neutron, shout out DJ October. You know what I'm saying? Because them boys, they were doing, they do their thing, he do.
2: Yeah, no, one thing about it, CDs still sell.
4: Okay.
2: Everybody got no damn Bluetooth in their car and shit like that.
4: Right on.
2: Man, boom the CD, man. Listen here.
5: Yeah, what the deal is, man? It's your boy Tubby Hit City, man. Coming from that West Side Mobile, man.
6: Man, they call me Sugar Boy.
5: You know what I'm saying? You know.
6: Sugar Boy Pooh. I'm West Brother, man. I've been rocking with this man since he first started, basically. This man used to be at high school, beating on the walls and shit, dropping freestyles. Bruh, this man is so serious about this shit.
5: First met West Music, man, you know what I'm saying? Seeing him out there promoting and shit like that. He a well-branded Gulf Coast artist, goddamn, you know what I'm saying? So shit, I met him doing this thing, you know what I'm saying? Every time I goddamn go to different cities in the Gulf Coast and shit, I ask DJs, goddamn other rappers and shit like that, other engineers, do they know West Music? And I do my homework on them. And they know him for real.
1: We went to a few of his shows. We saw that he did have some talent. And I told him, I said, if you're going to do that, do it from your heart. Make something that you feel, that other people can feel.
5: You know what I'm saying? That one thing I know about West Music, you know what I'm saying? He's a well-promoted artist. And he got his business together and shit like that. So, you know, I fuck with him. You know what I'm saying?

0: man, it was 2020. Yeah, no, one thing about it, CDs still sell.
1: Okay.
0: Everybody got no damn Bluetooth in their car and shit like that.
1: Right on.
0: Man, booming CD, man. Listen here.
2: This dude, he gonna find a way to achieve his goal, one way or another. This is his goal. He gonna try to go this way. If he don't make it this way, he gonna try to go this way. If he don't make it that way, he gonna get there, though.
3: And I started as a legit man, just with a dollar and a dream, you know what I mean? I had my brothers with me. You know, we ain't all grow up rich, you know what I mean? We came from poverty, you feel me? Got it out the mud for real.
4: What's going on? I'm Dwayne Larique, singer-songwriter. See, me and Wes, we met some time ago through another mutual friend of ours. You know, Wes was looking for some... he was looking for a singing talent, and a friend of ours, mutual friend of ours, you know, introduced him to me, and we just kind of hit it off from there. You know, Wes gave me the opportunity to present my talent to him, and from there on, we've been working together ever since.
2: That motherfucker, he determined, man. His consistency, bro. But man, we started off selling cassette tapes, bro. It really wasn't that serious. It was just us playing. But I guess, I don't know, we just had a feeling like, fuck it, we finna go let somebody hear.
5: Back then, we ain't even have CDs, we had cassettes. So I started recording on cassettes.
6: Okay.
5: Started making a couple songs. I let people at school hear it. They were like, hey man, that shit tight. I was like, yeah man, it's dope.
2: Once we started getting paid for it, it was like, nigga, we just made this money off this mixtape. So he just formed a group, went out there and we selling mixtapes. Like literally.
3: I ain't know how. And then basically, I don't know, all of a sudden, I just seen in my head, I was like, man, I bet you I can sell this. If I can market this and press this up, I bet you I can sell this.
0: I pulled on the side of him this way, but the fella in the store this way, so when I parked, I had to walk past him. You feel what I'm saying? When I parked the guy in the car, I had to walk past him. So I walked past brother. Hey, man, come check this out. Blue, blue, blue, blue, blue. You know what I'm saying? You know what I'm saying? We just went to talking to each other. He was telling about his music and shit.
7: His last song, he just played for me a couple weeks ago, and I was blown away. I really did enjoy it because it talked about his cousin's death. My nephew was 28 years old. He was murdered by a police officer. That was a very big traumatic moment for us. Letting on the every time we watched the news, we heard it on the news, his cousin's name, Tymar Crawford.
3: You know, when you're on that road and you're tired, you've been working all day, you've been driving all day, you want to go home to a cooked meal, chill with your family, you know, that's just something every man desires, you know what I mean?
1: Right.
3: The point of that song was to point out the fact that my skin color can depict whether or not I'm gonna make it home. And I don't want to sit here and sugarcoat it. I don't want to sit here and be all nice about it, but let's be real. If I was white, I wouldn't have to worry about it. I'm gonna make it home every night if I wanted to.
6: Right. It's a serious situation, man, and unfortunately, I know it did hit home, no pun intended. And the song is dedicated to your cousin, Tymar Crawford.
3: Tymar is It's a messed up situation, man, because, I heard about police brutality all over the U.S. You know, I've seen George Floyd on camera, and that made me break down in tears right there. You know, it don't affect you until it hit home. That's why I called the song Home. I also called the song Home because Tymar Crawford got killed in front of his home. And that's reality. In front of his wife and kids.
7: And it wasn't too much we could do about it. We did protest. We did let them know that it was unjustified, which it was. And as far as that goes, it took us all some time to get over that, to go through it, but he did, and he wrote this song for his cousin. And like I said, when I heard it, I was just speechless. It was so just that good. And so I told him, I said, please do something with that. Let everyone know that, especially his auntie. Right now, we're just sitting and we're waiting to see what's up next for Mr. Wesley.
0: I was telling him that I got a comedy show, you know what I'm saying? Like, I do real deal filming in the city. It's on YouTube, Good Guys Finish Last, Comedian LP. But, you know what I'm saying? I would think I was on my first season then. And we were just talking shit and kicking with each other. He wound up giving me a CD, you know what I'm saying? Because, shit, I was just saying, like, I was just getting out, you feel me? I just was going to get me a little something to drink, take my ass back home. But boy gave me a CD, bam. I was like, shit, fucked up.
1: So, eventually, you know, technology then upgraded, so we started upgrading. So, man, this dude started going to get like a whole bunch of CDs. He stay up all night just downloading, putting them on one CD. So back then, it took a long time for each track to download, so we like, oh, shit. Until then, we just listen to beats, freestyling, just... But man, it eventually became a cash flow.
5: And man, let me tell you. Hey, baby.
8: Camera.
5: You see a camera? Man, let me tell you. I pressed up probably about 50,000 copies, cassettes now. Mm-hmm. And we loomed them all through the city. Then after that, a couple years later, technology kicked up. We were on CDs. Me and my fam, we sold over 150,000 copies. 150,000 copies.
6: That's huge, man.
5: Yeah. City was loving us.
1: So we just kept pushing, doing it just like that. And the crazy thing about it is, like, I don't know if this nigga was, like, at night reading books about music, but he knew about structure. It was crazy, man. He knew about structure. So, like, honestly, me speaking a lot, we got a lot of talent, but I feel as if they ain't know about structure, and he know about structure. So he was able to elevate, like, surpass the other artists, and it was crazy. You know what I'm saying? And it's amazing being a part of it, man.
3: We had to migrate. We had to move. We took it to Fort Walton, we took it to Destin, we took it to Panama, we took it to Tallahassee, all the way to Jacksonville. And we sold that many. Came back home.
0: We were hitting each other up, boot. And one day I was filming, called him downhill. I called Wes downhill. Yeah, I called Wes down here, and Wes came and played on my show. The man multi-talented. He an actor, too, you know what I'm saying? You go on Good Guys Finish Last Season 1, you know what I'm saying? Just type in Good Guys Finish Last Space S1, that stands for Season 1, because it's more than one season of the show. And you'll find Wes on, like, the think like the 10th show, episode 10, or in between episode 10 or 14, between in that era there. You can see the man actor, the man came out here played on the show.
6: Okay.
1: But yeah, pretty much we were just, you know, keeping the hood, keeping the gangster, making them club bangers, giving them out to the DJs, you feel me? Everybody was playing us, everybody. Oh, shout out to DJ Sammy Sam, DJ Giza, DJ Neutron, DJ Ziggy. Got some new music sending y'all ASAP. DJ Ace, DJ Froggy, DJ C-Style. The list goes on, man.
6: Right on, right on, right on. Yeah, yeah, gotta respect the DJs, man. They make it happen.
1: Mm-hmm.
6: They the ones that really make it happen.
1: Yeah.
6: You know?
1: I ain't even like music like that for real. My mom decided to put me in percussion in middle school. And I was in drumline in high school. I was the best.
6: Damn.
1: I was the best.
6: That's I mean, what's up.
1: But that's only because if I feel like if I'm gonna do something, I'm gonna do it right.
6: Right, right.
1: You know, they say practice don't make perfect. Perfect practice makes perfect.
6: Right on.
1: Hey man, it's a hustle, 24/7. It's what we do. When I sleep, I want my partner working.
6: Right on.
1: When he sleep, I'm working. Real talk.
8: When he say he there, he gonna be there. You know what I'm saying? Shit, he goddamn a real independent artist, goddamn. Like, this shit ain't no joke. You know what I'm saying? He got his own style, he got his own fans. Like, you know what I'm saying? So that what it is, like, you feel me? I did my homework with him. I'm talking about from Atlanta to Montgomery. Goddamn, all goddamn through Alabama, goddamn, you know what I'm saying? Shit. Fucking Baton Rouge. Fucking goddamn Shreveport, Louisiana. I ain't trying to brag, but shit, this is what it is, you know what I'm saying? He's a well-promoted artist, you know what I'm saying? Like, hand-to-hand CDs or whatever like that, you know? So, shit. And goddamn Boosie fuck with him heavy. You know what I'm saying? For Boosie to bring you in and let you in, you gotta be a goddamn, you know what I'm saying, official nigga, you know what I'm saying? So, you know, I fuck with him.
6: Matter of fact, we were just having a conversation on the way here about how dirty the music business is.
9: Yeah, it's very dirty now. If you ain't got your paperwork together, you don't have your entertainment lawyer. Have yourself copywritten, have all your stuff, you know what I'm saying? Your BMI, your ASCAP, what have we. If you ain't got all your stuff together and you just out here getting that stuff out, you getting your stuff away for free. You can't get it back and ain't nothing you can do about it. I can come pick you, take everything that you're doing and just, oh, it's mine. Right. You ain't got no paperwork on it.
6: Right on, right.
9: So, you know, it's a dirty game, but you got to be on your game so you won't get played.
1: I ain't talking all day about this nigga. This nigga know real OG smokers down here.
6: What?
1: I'm talking about motherfuckers who you wouldn't even think he know. You know what I'm talking? We'd have been on. This nigga done whipped him in the car with me. He in the car with an OG smoker. I know. I'm just saying, like, how the fuck you know him? Yeah. Oh, shit, we met goddamn such and such. I'm just saying, shit. What the heck about this motherfucker? He's scared now. That nigga go goddamn. He fired out goddamn. He's going down in hell. He going. Shit, you was up there at the store. Nigga Jeff got killed that. Yeah, when you came down and jumped on the film with me when I was filming you and shit, man, shit. I'm like, goddamn. What you up that motherfucker? I don't even go up that bitch. And then Wes, he so goddamn. Let me tell you about this nigga here. He's so motherfucking arrogant and just so brave. This nigga pull up at the hottest gas station in the world, band up and read a book. Let the seat back read the book, Selling City, baby. Get your ass up there, this motherfucker. So, you know, the fact that the police, you know, shot my cousin and killed my cousin, man, I was like, you know what? I'm not going to let this stop. I'm going to keep fighting. I'm going to keep fighting that fight. Because black lives do matter.
10: I would deeply like to apologize to my community and my family. I couldn't do nothing. But now, Tamar, this for you, cuz.
11: I'm just trying to make it back home. Officer, all I got is my you are?
12: Who do you think you are to come at me like you think you're better? Like you think you're better? Did you forget who I was? Did you forget that you loved me? That you loved me one day? One of these days, you will love me again. Do you think that you're just better than me and that you could just try to throw me away because you're caper and awesome MC? That I hate you. I hate you. I hate you. I hate you. I hate you. God. Why are you so mean to me? I, like, love your music, but I, like, still hate you. Caper, I know that you're an amazing MC, okay? I know.

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1: Ralph,
0: Charles,
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0: Larry,
3: 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Thank you for keeping

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I'm singing this one for myself. And I'm asking, is anybody here lonely? 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

0: You ready, baby?
1: Yo, honey, I've been thinking about it. I really just don't want to go to this party tonight. I know these are your friends. I know this is special, but I'm just not feeling them tonight like that.
0: Look, all of my friends are waiting for me. I have to go in.
1: Look, I'm not going to tonight.

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1: So, what did you do tonight?
2: Nothing.

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0: These five brothers will begin their summer tour of one-nighters at Madison Square Garden.
1: Yes, I'm the real Don Steele, and here's the Jackson Five. I hope you caught these kids on the Ed Sullivan Show last night.

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0: Mr. Clark, my name is Andrew. I get this group sold for a little. Look, if
1: the Jackson 5 don't show up in 5 minutes, sold for real.
0: Thank you. All right.
2: Yes!
3: Oh! It's time now to rate a record. May I have your name and your age?
4: Becky Gayhart, I'm 19.
5: I'm Forrest Myers, and I'm 21.
3: Forrest, take the lady that way. Rate the record between 35 and 98. Candy Rain, sold for real.

0: Those are the folks who sang Candy Rain. Do you realize the young man who sang lead on that is 13 years old? Did you realize they were discovered by Heavy D?
1: Yeah, Heavy D. Yeah, cool.
0: You know that stuff. They're on Uptown Records.
2: Uh-huh.
0: All right, if you will. They've got a real big hit on the charts right now. Help me and greet them right now, if you will. Ladies and gentlemen, Soul for Real.

0: so you so large, you can't hang with the fellas. So what's up with that?
1: You got work to do, baby.
2: So check this out. We're going to roll with y'all to the studio.
1: Why are you fantasizing?
2: Bitches now. Y'all got to make a move.
1: Darling.
2: Yeah. All right, bitches.
0: Yo, man, you know what the spot's at?
2: Yeah.
0: His own.
2: Let's go.
1: Let's go.

0: Where you at?
1: Where did you call?
2: Where are you?
1: And I noticed you was out with that girl Tanya the other night. Oh, and remember that time I had told you
2: that I was your woman?
0: Yeah.
2: Well, guess what?

100K I spend on my senora. 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And my ink got McDonald's nuggets. Soon as I land on the Lear, who gets they wet tears. 488 hit the gears. Suicide don't Britney Spears. I'm bougie so bitch don't get near. Chris Angel.

bad bitches that'll rip the party. 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I can actually afford to get a pink Bugatti. Hey, yo, Nick, damn, you just do a hit with Gotti. That too, but my niggas send hits like Gotti. 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

0: Man, I ain't gonna need front. 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About to buy me some studio time, make me a song.
1: What?
0: Yeah.
1: For real?
0: I'm about to go big.
1: You can't spit. For real?
0: I got bars, fool.
1: Damn, you need a hard video.
0: If I do the video, you got to direct it. You got the vision.
1: Don't gas me
0: up. You're gonna be bigger than Lil X. You see how his videos be popping, nigga.

0: Hey! That was good. That was good. Good. I just need one more.
1: Right.
0: No, I need one more.
1: Yeah,
0: no, no, one more. One more. No, one more. Trust me. Please, please. One more. I swear. Just one more.
2: X. You always say X. Exactly.
1: Hey, we need to change the lens.
0: Yeah, change it up.
1: We need a 35 mil.
3: 35 mil, please.
4: What do you want to do? Going again?
0: Yeah, one more time.
4: You're the boss. You're the boss.
3: All right, guys. Last looks. We're going again.
5: Roll camera. Playback.

0: Hello.
1: This is your police commissioner speaking.
0: Right.
1: Attention, please.
0: Go ahead.
1: Now hear this.
0: Right.
1: Now hear this.
0: I'm listening.
1: The world.
0: Tell me.
1: It's about to be destroyed by the most diabolical...
0: Yes.
1: That's it.
0: Oh. All right, I'll try and contact the only man for the job.
1: No time for that. Just call the Winged Warrior.
0: Okay.
1: Use the chicken emergency procedure.
0: Couldn't I just use the telephone?
1: Miss Helfinger, this is big league stuff we've got here.
0: Of course.
1: We're not dealing with a parking meter violation.
0: I understand.
1: The world is about to go bang bang.
0: I'll use the chicken emergency procedure.
1: Let's play ball.
0: Fine.
1: Let's get the world on the show.
2: The commissioner's attractive secretary goes immediately to a large filing cabinet in her office and quickly opening the top drawer labeled emergency chicken removes an emergency chicken. At the very same moment, the commissioner enters his attractive secretary's attractive office and saying,
3: "This is really a nice office."
2: Takes in his arms the struggling emergency chicken, saying at the same time,
3: "Hold still, this is an emergency."
2: The chicken, of course, obeys immediately, thus permitting Miss Helfinger to tie onto the fowl's scrawny neck a very large banner that reads,
0: "Call the office right away."
2: Immediately followed by the commissioner taking the bird to the office window, where pointing out, he speaks gently the words,
3: "O soaring symbol of all that's free, wing this message for mankind and me. O fragile friend of skies and space, ruffle your feathers and set the pace. Out the window, forget the door, and quote the commissioner evermore."
0: Commissioner.
3: Yes.
0: Don't you think you should open the window?
2: And several days later, a yellow telephone on Miss Helfinger's knotty pine desk comes alive.
0: Hello.
1: Miss Helfinger, this is the Winged Warrior.
0: Oh, yes, Speedy.
1: I received your message this day.
0: Right.
1: From a very dirty chicken.
0: The commissioner said to tell you the world is about to be destroyed by a very diabolical, and he'd like you to come right away and stop it from happening.
1: Right away?
0: Yes.
1: Couldn't I come over tomorrow?
0: Why tomorrow?
1: Because I've got to take a basket to my grandmother's house right now.
2: Well, if Chicken Man doesn't get right over there, who's going to save the world from its big, bad problem? And speaking of Big Ben, who among us is willing to bet that Chicken Man...

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Like, do you expect me to believe that shit? Like, what? No, no, no, no, no, no, no. You got me all the way fucked up. Like, what is wrong with you? What is in your head? Like, I cannot believe this is really happening, like, right now. Look at me. I'm talking to you. Don't turn your head and don't shake your fucking head. Are you crazy right now? I'm talking to you. I'm talking to you. Do you hear me? Look at me. This is me right here. You think I'm going to deal with that fucking bullshit? No. Are you fucking out of your mind? No. Well, you know what? I can't even deal. I can't even.

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Yeah, sometimes I ask myself, like, you know, what is it gonna take for me

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You know, it's like you want something, but you don't know if you can handle it. You give me that hope that, you know, maybe one day I get over my fears and I receive

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That's right. Gotta move on.

0: don't even trip on, like, whether you gonna do a good job or a bad job or other, all that other shit, man. You just gotta be there, man. You just gotta pull up. You just gotta just be present, bro. Like, fuck, like, oh man, am I gonna fuck up? Blah, blah, blah. So what? You just gotta be there, man. You gonna fuck up if you're not.
1: Yeah. Well, so you get chicken sandwich.
2: Could I get a chicken sandwich?

0: You don't gotta tell me directly, you know what I mean?
1: Right.
0: But I pay attention. Everybody, you know who the bosses are in the game. I think Richard Branson is a boss. I think Elon Musk is a boss. I think, like, outside of rap music, I pay attention.
2: Yeah.
0: Yeah.
2: Race.
3: Yeah. This one.

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Actually, I started in Illinois, Corcoran, Swanna and the kid. Bloodstains on my fatherland. Bloodstains on my motherland. Tuck clay, all of his red. Stuck in the jeans and the fabric. In the 23 little strands. Freddie Hubbard seen through the axe. 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

0: 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The chef is feeding us the same meal every day, like I was like in jail still or something. I'm like, why are we eating jerk chicken and oxtail every single day? Can we switch it up? No, the oxtail was fire though. But can we switch it up? I can't eat that shit every day. What? And then you proceed to go through my phone. You wanted to cry. You were looking for something. It's on you. It's on you. Sorry for your loss.
1: Whoa. 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

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Yeah. 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

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And so let's get deep, let's watch the sunrise, let's watch the sunset, let's make it rise again, and let's go as hard as we could go and enjoy this time together.

0: 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That's the beauty of living a life. I'm not a perfect guy. You can take whatever out of it that you choose that applies to you. Some things that I've done will not apply to you. And I mean, by the grace of God and whatever angels that I had over my shoulders.
1: For the time we did shit, I already know I'm stunned. For the time we did shit, I know my brody won. For the time we did that shit, I'm on my horse, you want. I let you breathe me, hold you captive, I let you go, you want. 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

0: you with me?
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0: martyr. 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

0: Martin. 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
1: That's why people name me Deadly Sword.
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1: and burn him and burn him and burn him and burn him and burn him and burn him and burn him and burn him and burn him and burn him and burn him and burn him and burn him and burn him and burn him and burn him and burn him and burn him and burn him and burn him and burn him and burn him and burn him and burn him and burn him and burn him and burn him and burn him and burn him and burn him and burn him and burn him and burn him and burn him and burn him and burn him and burn him and burn him and burn him and burn him and burn him and burn him and burn him and burn him and burn him and burn him and burn him and burn him and burn him and burn him and burn him and burn him and burn him and burn him and burn him and burn him and burn him and burn him and burn him and burn him and burn him and burn him and burn him and burn him and burn him and burn him and burn him and burn him and burn him and burn him and burn him and burn him and burn him and burn him and burn him and burn him and burn him and burn him and burn him and burn him and burn him and burn him and burn him and burn him and burn him and burn him and burn him and burn him and burn him and burn him and burn him and burn him and burn him and burn him and burn him and burn him and burn him and burn him and burn him and burn him and burn him and burn him and burn

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0: be a licensed freak so she could ride it. 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But you know what the story is. T-Rex, keep it so glorious. Yeah.
1: Sledge, T-Rex.
0: Shout out to K, but we keep it. My nigga Ocean. P.X.
1: He's in his one attention.
0: Yeah, set it up, man.
2: Shout out to that bartender too with that Ciroc.
3: Got all that.
2: I had like 5 cups of that Ciroc.
3: Hello.
2: So I'm kind of in my element. But it's all love.
3: My element.
2: BX, man, that was that glorious joint. It's your boy Sledge. Shout out to the homie Capers. My nigga Ocean. It's BX Harlem, Uptown, we here, man. Holla.
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7: Alright. Yeah, man. That was my boy Slash from T-Rex, man. BX in the building, stand up, Harlem. We love you too, man. Alright, we got something a little special for you tonight. Kate, we don't really know about this one right here. But we got something from First World in the building. And he's about to shut it down.
3: Shut it down.
7: And he just gonna do it off any old beat quality. Give us something special, man.
2: Anything.
7: Give us something special. Give us something special.
3: I'm feeling so sad.
7: This is my animal right now. I have to let my animal out.
8: Fat boy, first one.
7: Yes, sir. That's what I'm talking about. That's what I'm talking about.
8: Yo. Oh, yeah. Okay, here we go.

0: some of people. That's live, man. 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You gotta give me something clear.
1: We gonna do this. Double Dutch flow. Let's go.
2: It's the 10 crack commandments.
1: Oh, man.
3: Why you doing? 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Oh, God. Now I'm in my element. You gonna shoot that like this.
4: Yo. 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
1: Let's get it. 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